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3: This song, ladies and gentlemen, has always been one of our favorites. In fact, it was one of mine because it was the first song I ever recorded, ever. It was a very special spot. Hey there, you with the stars in your eyes. Love never made a fool of you. You used to be too wise. Oh, hey there.
4: What do you want, Sam? If you want to laugh, go sit in the audience.
3: Better forget it. In harmony. He has you dancing on a string.

0: another.
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0: 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Too much in love to hear. Is it all going in one ear?
2: Where's the toilet? Oh.
1: It's down the hall, third door to the right. But be careful, there ain't no sign on there. Cheer up, have a good time, Sam. Go ahead.
0: And on the other.
1: Get off the stage.
2: Get him out of here.
3: All right, Dean, baby. Catch you a little later on down the line when you're all right.
4: Invierno. Radio Federal.

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It's you I'll always love. 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

difference. 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

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New York City is the place where they said, hey,

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Then I guess she had to crash. Valium would have helped that patch. She said, hey babe, take a walk on the wild side. I said, hey honey, take a walk on the wild side. And the colored girls say, do